0: fuck everything, man.
1: That's what my conscience said. Then it bunny hopped off my shoulder. Now my conscience dead. Now the only guidance that I had is splattered on cement. Actions speak louder than words. Let me try this shit. Dead.
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That is why we must find the light.

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I looked into his eyes and wondered if my feet would ever touch the floor again. 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

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I was never out to kill anybody. Especially when I made that decision to gangbang. I just wanted to fit in. But one day, I was forced to do something that made me open my eyes and realize that this shit ain't no game. 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It was kind of fucked up the way they tried to set me up. Me and my bro, we was headed back to the 8 block. Then some homies rolled up, and they asked us to go somewhere. We pulled up to the corner. Then he placed a chunky ass gun in my lap. He said, you know what to do with it. It's time to get it poppin' for the hood. That I wasn't out to kill anybody.

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1: 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You're listening to KUNT. It's all the

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1: Yeah.
2: Yo, yo.
1: Hustle.
2: Nowy kwadratowy styl.
1: Popem.

0: the Adobe Hotel.
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0: Paul Conterna of Conterna Real Estate.
1: Hey, it's a pleasure.
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1: Słuchasz Radia Meteor.
2: Keep that though, folks. Keep that so they know, folks.